I want you, I need you, oh God. I need these beautiful things that I've got.

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1: 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We are just the money, I tell you all it.

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1: I'm feeling calm but I'm never relaxed. I feel it coming but I'm holding it back. I'm on the edge but I never attack. I'm straight off

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It's not time to make a change. Just relax, take it easy. You're still young, that's your fault. There's so much you have to know.